0: Pretty glad that you're alone. You said she's scared of me? I mean, I don't see what she sees, but maybe it's 'cause I'm wearing your cologne.
1: Aqui tem música. Folha FM, a rádio das pessoas que amam Roraima.